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0: your Miramichi area weather for tonight. A few showers ending this evening, then clearing, low of 8 degrees. For Tuesday, sunny and a high of 20. For Tuesday night, cloudy periods, a low of 12. For Wednesday, sunny and a high of 24 degrees. For Wednesday night, clear with a low of 9. For Thursday, a mix of sun and cloud, a high of 17. Thursday night, cloudy, a 60% chance of showers with a low of 8. And for Friday, a mix of sun and cloud with a high of 19 degrees.
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your Miramichi area weather for tonight. A few showers ending this evening, then clearing, low of 8 degrees. For Tuesday, sunny and a high of 20. For Tuesday night, cloudy periods, a low of 12. For Wednesday, sunny and a high of 24 degrees. For Wednesday night, clear with a low of 9. For Thursday, a mix of sun and cloud, a high of 17. Thursday night, cloudy, a 60% chance of showers with a low of 8. And for Friday, a mix of sun and cloud with a high of 19 degrees. 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

0: your Miramichi and area weather for tonight. A few showers ending this evening, then clearing, low of 8 degrees. For Tuesday, sunny and a high of 20. For Tuesday night, cloudy periods, a low of 12. For Wednesday, sunny and a high of 24 degrees. For Wednesday night, clear with a low of 9. For Thursday, a mix of sun and cloud, a high of 17. Thursday night, cloudy, a 60% chance of showers with a low of 8. And for Friday, a mix of sun and cloud with a high of 19 degrees.
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0: your Miramichi area weather for tonight. A few showers ending this evening, then clearing, low of 8 degrees. For Tuesday, sunny and a high of 20. For Tuesday night, cloudy periods, a low of 12. For Wednesday, sunny and a high of 24 degrees. For Wednesday night, clear with a low of 9. For Thursday, a mix of sun and cloud, a high of 17. Thursday night, cloudy, a 60% chance of showers with a low of 8. And for Friday, a mix of sun and cloud with a high of 19 degrees.
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0: warm air machine area weather overnight, clearing, low of 8 degrees. For Tuesday, sunny and a high of 20. For Tuesday night, cloudy periods, a low of 12. For Wednesday, sunny and a high of 24 degrees. For Wednesday night, clear with a low of 9. For Thursday, a mix of sun and cloud, a high of 17. Thursday night, cloudy, a 60% chance of showers with a low of 8. And for Friday, a mix of sun and cloud with a high of 19 degrees.
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1: Your Miramichi area weather overnight, clearing, low of 8 degrees. For Tuesday, sunny and a high of 20. For Tuesday night, cloudy periods, a low of 12. For Wednesday, sunny and a high of 24 degrees. For Wednesday night, clear with a low of 9. For Thursday, a mix of sun and cloud, a high of 17. Thursday night, cloudy, a 60% chance of showers with a low of 8. And for Friday, a mix of sun and cloud with a high of 19 degrees.
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1: Your Mare Machine area weather overnight, clearing, low of 8 degrees. For Tuesday, sunny and a high of 20. For Tuesday night, cloudy periods, a low of 12. For Wednesday, sunny and a high of 24 degrees. For Wednesday night, clear with a low of 9. For Thursday, a mix of sun and cloud, a high of 17. Thursday night, cloudy, a 60% chance of showers with a low of 8. And for Friday, a mix of sun and cloud with a high of 19 degrees.
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1: Your Miramichi area weather overnight, clearing, low of 8 degrees. For Tuesday, sunny and a high of 20. For Tuesday night, cloudy periods, a low of 12. For Wednesday, sunny and a high of 24 degrees. For Wednesday night, clear with a low of 9. For Thursday, a mix of sun and cloud, a high of 17. Thursday night, cloudy, a 60% chance of showers with a low of 8. And for Friday, a mix of sun and cloud with a high of 19 degrees.
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0: warm air, Michigan area weather overnight, clearing, low of 8 degrees. For Tuesday, sunny and a high of 20. For Tuesday night, cloudy periods, a low of 12. For Wednesday, sunny and a high of 24 degrees. For Wednesday night, clear with a low of 9. For Thursday, a mix of sun and cloud, a high of 17. Thursday night, cloudy, a 60% chance of showers with a low of 8. And for Friday, a mix of sun and cloud with a high of 19 degrees.
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3: Jesus, was he wrong? This is Ken Ham, editor of the apologetic series of books for kids, The Answers Books for Kids. Jesus once said, "From the beginning of creation, God made them male and female." Notice Jesus said, "From the beginning of creation," not millions of years after the beginning. You see, if you believe the universe is billions of years old, then we were created billions of years after the beginning, and that means Jesus was in error when he said we were created at the beginning. But Jesus is God, and the Bible tells us God doesn't lie. If Jesus lied about the age of the earth, how can we believe anything he said? Instead of trying to fit man's ideas into the Bible, we need to start with God's word. The universe, it's young.
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1: Your Mare Machine area weather overnight, clearing, low of 8 degrees. For Tuesday, sunny and a high of 20. For Tuesday night, cloudy periods, a low of 12. For Wednesday, sunny and a high of 24 degrees. For Wednesday night, clear with a low of 9. For Thursday, a mix of sun and cloud, a high of 17. Thursday night, cloudy, a 60% chance of showers with a low of 8. And for Friday, a mix of sun and cloud with a high of 19 degrees.
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1: Your Mayor Machine area weather overnight, clearing, low of 8 degrees. For Tuesday, sunny and a high of 20. For Tuesday night, cloudy periods, a low of 12. For Wednesday, sunny and a high of 24 degrees. For Wednesday night, clear with a low of 9. For Thursday, a mix of sun and cloud, a high of 17. Thursday night, cloudy, a 60% chance of showers with a low of 8. And for Friday, a mix of sun and cloud with a high of 19 degrees.
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1: Your Miramichi and area weather overnight, clearing, low of 8 degrees. For Tuesday, sunny and a high of 20. For Tuesday night, cloudy periods, a low of 12. For Wednesday, sunny and a high of 24 degrees. For Wednesday night, clear with a low of 9. For Thursday, a mix of sun and cloud, a high of 17. Thursday night, cloudy, a 60% chance of showers with a low of 8. And for Friday, a mix of sun and cloud with a high of 19 degrees.
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0: warm air machine area weather overnight, clearing, low of 8 degrees. For Tuesday, sunny and a high of 20. For Tuesday night, cloudy periods, a low of 12. For Wednesday, sunny and a high of 24 degrees. For Wednesday night, clear with a low of 9. For Thursday, a mix of sun and cloud, a high of 17. Thursday night, cloudy, a 60% chance of showers with a low of 8. And for Friday, a mix of sun and cloud with a high of 19 degrees.
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4: 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Different just means different. What Jesus's plan was, he was going to rise up. He was going to become a king, but he wasn't just after saving the people of the day. He was after eternal salvation. 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
1: Your Miramichi and area weather overnight, clearing, low of 8 degrees. For Tuesday, sunny and a high of 20. For Tuesday night, cloudy periods, a low of 12. For Wednesday, sunny and a high of 24 degrees. For Wednesday night, clear with a low of 9. For Thursday, a mix of sun and cloud, a high of 17. Thursday night, cloudy, a 60% chance of showers with a low of 8. And for Friday, a mix of sun and cloud with a high of 19 degrees.
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1: Your Mayor Machine area weather overnight, clearing, low of 8 degrees. For Tuesday, sunny and a high of 20. For Tuesday night, cloudy periods, a low of 12. For Wednesday, sunny and a high of 24 degrees. For Wednesday night, clear with a low of 9. For Thursday, a mix of sun and cloud, a high of 17. Thursday night, cloudy, a 60% chance of showers with a low of 8. And for Friday, a mix of sun and cloud with a high of 19 degrees.
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I'm a sinner, you a sinner, what's the difference? 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
1: Your Mare Machine area weather overnight, clearing, low of 8 degrees. For Tuesday, sunny and a high of 20. For Tuesday night, cloudy periods, a low of 12. For Wednesday, sunny and a high of 24 degrees. For Wednesday night, clear with a low of 9. For Thursday, a mix of sun and cloud, a high of 17. Thursday night, cloudy, a 60% chance of showers with a low of 8. And for Friday, a mix of sun and cloud with a high of 19 degrees.
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0: Today is September 15th. I am Trina Gallant, and this is Life Radio News. Healthy, balanced meal options are being rolled out to schools across the province through the school lunch program. Premier Susan Holt said, every student in New Brunswick will have access to an affordable, healthy, balanced lunch at school. The cost of meals will be shared between families and government. Meals cost $4 for students in kindergarten to grade 8 and $5 for students in grade 9 to 12, with the government covering the remaining cost. Those who need additional support can contact their school to confidentially access full subsidy. All meals are ordered online, helping ensure every student has the same experience regardless of what their family pays. Lunch service is now underway at 241 schools, or 81% of those in the province, and work is underway at the remaining 56 schools. In addition to the school lunch program, all students will continue to have access to nutritious breakfast foods at school through the Universal Breakfast Program. The government is investing $26 million in the school lunch program for the 2026-27 school year. The Universal Breakfast Program is made possible through a $2 million annual provincial investment, as well as more than $11 million over 3 years received from the federal government through the National School Food Program. Families who use these two programs are expected to save between $900 and $2,000 annually. And the government has signed an agreement to help connect young people with jobs in the manufacturing industry. The Department of Post-Secondary Education, Training and Labor and Excellence in Manufacturing Consortium have entered into a 3-year, $2.1 million deal to create the Youth in Manufacturing program. The consortium will work with schools, employment service providers, and community organizations to promote the program and connect eligible youth with manufacturers. Up to 300 young people will access paid employment and training opportunities. Post-Secondary Education and Training Minister Jean-Claude Damour said, "The manufacturing sector is crucial to our economy and is experiencing persistent labor shortages. Approximately 13,000 job openings are expected between 2025 and 2034. Manufacturing accounts for about 9% of New Brunswick's annual gross domestic product. Small and medium-sized manufacturing employers will participate by recruiting and hiring youth with the intention of providing long-term employment." This is Trina Gallant, and that's been a look at news.
1: Sunny skies today with a high 20 degrees and a UV index of 5. For tonight, cloudy periods and a low of 12. For tomorrow, sunny skies and a high 24. For tomorrow night, clear skies and a low of 9. And for Thursday, a mix of sun and cloud and a high of 17.
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That was Phil Wickham with Homesick for Heaven. Good morning, everyone. Nathaniel with you here on Life Radio. It is so great to be with you on this Tuesday morning. Up next, here's Brian Dirksen.

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1: For King and Country, that was What Are We Waiting For? 1 John 4:16 says, "And so we know and rely on the love God has for us. God is love. Whoever lives in love lives in God, and God in them." That is your Life Radio verse of the day. 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
2: Today is September 15th. I am Trina Gallant, and this is Life Radio News. Healthy, balanced meal options are being rolled out to schools across the province through the school lunch program. Premier Susan Holt said, "Every student in New Brunswick will have access to an affordable, healthy, balanced lunch at school. The cost of meals will be shared between families and government. Meals cost $4 for students in kindergarten to grade 8 and $5 for students in grade 9 to 12, with the government covering the remaining cost. Those who need additional support can contact their school to confidentially access full subsidy. All meals are ordered online, helping ensure every student has the same experience regardless of what their family pays." Lunch service is now underway at 241 schools, or 81% of those in the province, and work is underway at the remaining 56 schools. In addition to the school lunch program, all students will continue to have access to nutritious breakfast foods at school through the Universal Breakfast Program. The government is investing $26 million in the school lunch program for the 2026-27 school year. The Universal Breakfast Program is made possible through a $2 million annual provincial investment, as well as more than $11 million over 3 years received from the federal government through the National School Food Program. Families who use these two programs are expected to save between $900 and $2,000 annually. And the government has signed an agreement to help connect young people with jobs in the manufacturing industry. The Department of Post-Secondary Education, Training and Labor and Excellence in Manufacturing Consortium have entered into a 3-year, $2.1 million deal to create the Youth in Manufacturing program. The consortium will work with schools, employment service providers, and community organizations to promote the program and connect eligible youth with manufacturers. Up to 300 young people will access paid employment and training opportunities. Post-Secondary Education and Training Minister Jean-Claude Damour said, "The manufacturing sector is crucial to our economy and is experiencing persistent labor shortages. Approximately 13,000 job openings are expected between 2025 and 2034. Manufacturing accounts for about 9% of New Brunswick's annual gross domestic product. Small and medium-sized manufacturing employers will participate by recruiting and hiring youth with the intention of providing long-term employment." This is Trina Gallant, and that's been a look at news.
1: Sunny skies today with a high 20 degrees and a UV index of 5. For tonight, cloudy periods and a low of 12. For tomorrow, sunny skies and a high 24. For tomorrow night, clear skies and a low of 9. And for Thursday, a mix of sun and cloud and a high of 17.
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That was Josiah Queen with Dusty Bibles on Life Radio. A few different holidays today. It's National Cheese Toast Day, National Linguini Day, National IT Professionals Day, National Online Learning Day, and National Double Cheeseburger Day. 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
1: Jesus, was he wrong? This is Ken Ham, editor of the apologetic series of books for kids, The Answers Books for Kids. Jesus once said, "From the beginning of creation, God made them male and female." Notice Jesus said, "from the beginning of creation," not millions of years after the beginning. You see, if you believe the universe is billions of years old, then we were created billions of years after the beginning, and that means Jesus was in error when he said we were created at the beginning. But Jesus is God, and the Bible tells us God doesn't lie. If Jesus lied about the age of the earth, how can we believe anything he said? Instead of trying to fit man's ideas into the Bible, we need to start with God's Word. The universe, it's young.
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Elevation Rhythm teaming up with Gracie Binion. That was Goodbye Yesterday. Nathaniel with you, and it's almost 7 o'clock in the Miramichi. To bring us there, here's Audio Adrenaline with Love Was Stronger.

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1: Today is September 15th. I am Trina Gallant, and this is Life Radio News. Healthy, balanced meal options are being rolled out to schools across the province through the school lunch program. Premier Susan Holt said every student in New Brunswick will have access to an affordable, healthy, balanced lunch at school. The cost of meals will be shared between families and government. Meals cost $4 for students in kindergarten to grade 8 and $5 for students in grade 9 to 12, with the government covering the remaining cost. Those who need additional support can contact their school to confidentially access full subsidy. All meals are ordered online, helping ensure every student has the same experience regardless of what their family pays. Lunch service is now underway at 241 schools, or 81% of those in the province, and work is underway at the remaining 56 schools. In addition to the school lunch program, all students will continue to have access to nutritious breakfast foods at school through the Universal Breakfast Program. The government is investing $26 million in the school lunch program for the 2026-27 school year. The Universal Breakfast Program is made possible through a $2 million annual provincial investment, as well as more than $11 million over 3 years received from the federal government through the National School Food Program. Families who use these two programs are expected to save between $900 and $2,000 annually. And the government has signed an agreement to help connect young people with jobs in the manufacturing industry. The Department of Post-Secondary Education, Training and Labor and Excellence in Manufacturing Consortium have entered into a 3-year, $2.1 million deal to create the Youth in Manufacturing program. The consortium will work with schools, employment service providers, and community organizations to promote the program and connect eligible youth with manufacturers. Up to 300 young people will access paid employment and training opportunities. Post-Secondary Education and Training Minister Jean-Claude Damore said, "The manufacturing sector is crucial to our economy and is experiencing persistent labor shortages. Approximately 13,000 job openings are expected between 2025 and 2034. Manufacturing accounts for about 9% of New Brunswick's annual gross domestic product. Small and medium-sized manufacturing employers will participate by recruiting and hiring youth with the intention of providing long-term employment." This is Trina Gallant, and that's been a look at news.
2: Sunny skies today with a high 20 degrees and a UV index of 5. For tonight, cloudy periods and a low of 12. For tomorrow, sunny skies and a high 24. For tomorrow night, clear skies and a low of 9. And for Thursday, a mix of sun and cloud and a high of 17.
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That was Andrew Rapp with I Do It Again. Good morning, everyone. Nathaniel with you here on the Mighty Morning Show. Up next, here's the City Harmonic with We Are One.

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That was Alicia Kyle with Look to Me. It's time to take a look back on this day in history. On this day in 1916, it was the first use of tanks in warfare, and it was used by the British during World War I. There you have it, this day in history. Up next, here's Riley Clemens.

0: Today is September 15th. I am Trina Gallant, and this is Life Radio News. Healthy, balanced meal options are being rolled out to schools across the province through the school lunch program. Premier Susan Holt said, every student in New Brunswick will have access to an affordable, healthy, balanced lunch at school. The cost of meals will be shared between families and government. Meals cost $4 for students in kindergarten to grade 8 and $5 for students in grade 9 to 12, with the government covering the remaining cost. Those who need additional support can contact their school to confidentially access full subsidy. All meals are ordered online, helping ensure every student has the same experience regardless of what their family pays. Lunch service is now underway at 241 schools, or 81% of those in the province, and work is underway at the remaining 56 schools. In addition to the school lunch program, all students will continue to have access to nutritious breakfast foods at school through the Universal Breakfast Program. The government is investing $26 million in the school lunch program for the 2026-27 school year. The Universal Breakfast Program is made possible through a $2 million annual provincial investment, as well as more than $11 million over 3 years received from the federal government through the National School Food Program. Families who use these two programs are expected to save between $900 and $2,000 annually. And the government has signed an agreement to help connect young people with jobs in the manufacturing industry. The Department of Post-Secondary Education, Training and Labor and Excellence in Manufacturing Consortium have entered into a 3-year, $2.1 million deal to create the Youth in Manufacturing program. The consortium will work with schools, employment service providers, and community organizations to promote the program and connect eligible youth with manufacturers. Up to 300 young people will access paid employment and training opportunities. Post-Secondary Education and Training Minister Jean-Claude Damour said, "The manufacturing sector is crucial to our economy and is experiencing persistent labor shortages." Approximately 13,000 job openings are expected between 2025 and 2034. Manufacturing accounts for about 9% of New Brunswick's annual gross domestic product. Small and medium-sized manufacturing employers will participate by recruiting and hiring youth with the intention of providing long-term employment. This is Trina Gallant, and that's been a look at news.
1: Sunny skies today with a high 20 degrees and a UV index of 5. For tonight, cloudy periods and a low of 12. For tomorrow, sunny skies and a high 24. For tomorrow night, clear skies and a low of 9. And for Thursday, a mix of sun and cloud and a high of 17.
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That was Matthew West with Only Grace on 96.5 and 107.7. It's almost 8 o'clock in the Miramichi, and to bring us there, here's Holly Starr.

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1: Today is September 15th. I am Trina Gallant, and this is Life Radio News. Healthy, balanced meal options are being rolled out to schools across the province through the school lunch program. Premier Susan Holt said every student in New Brunswick will have access to an affordable, healthy, balanced lunch at school. The cost of meals will be shared between families and government. Meals cost $4 for students in kindergarten to grade 8 and $5 for students in grade 9 to 12, with the government covering the remaining cost. Those who need additional support can contact their school to confidentially access full subsidy. All meals are ordered online, helping ensure every student has the same experience regardless of what their family pays. Lunch service is now underway at 241 schools, or 81% of those in the province, and work is underway at the remaining 56 schools. In addition to the school lunch program, all students will continue to have access to nutritious breakfast foods at school through the Universal Breakfast Program. The government is investing $26 million in the school lunch program for the 2026-27 school year. The Universal Breakfast Program is made possible through a $2 million annual provincial investment, as well as more than $11 million over 3 years received from the federal government through the National School Food Program. Families who use these two programs are expected to save between $900 and $2,000 annually. And the government has signed an agreement to help connect young people with jobs in the manufacturing industry. The Department of Post-Secondary Education, Training and Labor and Excellence in Manufacturing Consortium have entered into a 3-year, $2.1 million deal to create the Youth in Manufacturing program. The consortium will work with schools, employment service providers, and community organizations to promote the program and connect eligible youth with manufacturers. Up to 300 young people will access paid employment and training opportunities. Post-Secondary Education and Training Minister Jean-Claude Damour said, "The manufacturing sector is crucial to our economy and is experiencing persistent labor shortages. Approximately 13,000 job openings are expected between 2025 and 2034. Manufacturing accounts for about 9% of New Brunswick's annual gross domestic product. Small and medium-sized manufacturing employers will participate by recruiting and hiring youth with the intention of providing long-term employment." This is Trina Gallant, and that's been a look at news.
2: Sunny skies today, a high 19 degrees and a UV index of 5. For tonight, a few clouds, wind becoming southwest 20 overnight and a low of 10. For tomorrow, mainly sunny skies, wind southwest 20, a high 23, humidex 25 and a UV index of 5. For tomorrow night, clear skies and a low of 9. And for Thursday, a mix of sun and cloud and a high of 17. Now for a look at sports. In Major League Baseball, the Blue Jays lost 6-5 to the Tigers. Jose Soriano pitched 6 no-hit innings for Toronto, but gave up 4 runs in the 7th. Okamoto hit a 3-run homer in the loss. Tonight at 8, the Jays continue their series at home against Detroit. And in the New Brunswick Senior Baseball League, the Chatham Ironmen lost 3-1 to the Charlottetown Islanders in Game 1 of the Championship Series. Tonight at 8, the Ironmen are in Charlottetown for Game 2.
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love. That was Toby Mac on Life Radio with Lord It Feels Good. Good morning, everyone. Nathaniel with you here on 96.5 and 107.7, the positive voice of the Miramichi. Up next, here's Ellie Holcomb.

Whether you're at the beach, the park, or cruising around town, let Life Radio keep you company this summer.

That was Jordan Feliz with Witness on Life Radio. Coming up on the 19th, there's going to be a fall market taking place at the Taduk Village Community Center. That's at 2282 Route 420 in Sillikers. It all starts at 10 o'clock. Free admission and a 50-50 draw as well. It's going to be a lot of fun. Again, that's on Saturday starting at 10 at the Taduk Village Community Center, 2282 Route 420 in Sillikers. Up next, here's Mariah Peters with Brave. No one-

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0: That was Tyrion with Testimony on Life Radio. You're listening to The Positive Voice and your verse of the day today from 1 John chapter 4, verse 16. And so we know and rely on the love God has for us. God is love. Whoever lives in love lives in God and God in them. That is your Life Radio verse of the day. Your news, weather, and sports up next.
1: Today is September 15th. I am Trina Gallant, and this is Life Radio News. Healthy, balanced meal options are being rolled out to schools across the province through the school lunch program. Premier Susan Holt said, every student in New Brunswick will have access to an affordable, healthy, balanced lunch at school. The cost of meals will be shared between families and government. Meals cost $4 for students in kindergarten to grade 8 and $5 for students in grade 9 to 12, with the government covering the remaining cost. Those who need additional support can contact their school to confidentially access full subsidy. All meals are ordered online, helping ensure every student has the same experience regardless of what their family pays. Lunch service is now underway at 241 schools, or 81% of those in the province, and work is underway at the remaining 56 schools. In addition to the school lunch program, all students will continue to have access to nutritious breakfast foods at school through the Universal Breakfast Program. The government is investing $26 million in the school lunch program for the 2026-27 school year. The Universal Breakfast Program is made possible through a $2 million annual provincial investment, as well as more than $11 million over 3 years received from the federal government through the National School Food Program. Families who use these two programs are expected to save between $900 and $2,000 annually. And the government has signed an agreement to help connect young people with jobs in the manufacturing industry. The Department of Post-Secondary Education, Training and Labor and Excellence in Manufacturing Consortium have entered into a 3-year, $2.1 million deal to create the Youth in Manufacturing program. The consortium will work with schools, employment service providers, and community organizations to promote the program and connect eligible youth with manufacturers. Up to 300 young people will access paid employment and training opportunities. Post-Secondary Education and Training Minister Jean-Claude Damour said, "The manufacturing sector is crucial to our economy and is experiencing persistent labor shortages." Approximately 13,000 job openings are expected between 2025 and 2034. Manufacturing accounts for about 9% of New Brunswick's annual gross domestic product. Small and medium-sized manufacturing employers will participate by recruiting and hiring youth with the intention of providing long-term employment. This is Trina Gallant, and that's been a look at news.
0: Sunny skies today, a high 19 degrees, an UV index of 5. For tonight, a few clouds, wind becoming southwest 20 overnight, and a low of 10. For tomorrow, mainly sunny skies, wind southwest 20, a high 23, humidex 25, and a UV index of 5. For tomorrow night, clear skies and a low of 9. And for Thursday, a mix of sun and cloud and a high of 17. Now for a look at sports. In Major League Baseball, the Blue Jays lost 6-5 to the Tigers. Jose Soriano pitched 6 no-hit innings for Toronto, but gave up 4 runs in the 7th. Okamoto hit a 3-run homer in the loss. Tonight at 8, the Jays continue their series at home against Detroit. And in the New Brunswick Senior Baseball League, the Chatham Ironmen lost 3-1 to the Charlottetown Islanders in Game 1 of the Championship Series. Tonight at 8, the Ironmen are in Charlottetown for Game 2.
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That is Matthew West with Mercy is a Song. Just a reminder, tomorrow evening, the city of Miramichi is holding a public meeting to share ideas, priorities, and vision for the community's future. The city is developing a new strategic plan for 2027 to 2030, and they want to hear from you. So that's happening at the Kin Center, and it's happening tomorrow evening from 6 until 8. Up next on Life Radio, here's Jamie McDonald.

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1: Ephesians chapter 6 and verse 12 reads, "We do not wrestle against flesh and blood, but against principalities, against powers, against the rulers of the darkness of this age, against the spiritual hosts of wickedness in the heavenly places." This is Max Lucado. Our enemy is the devil. At the end of this age, his time will end. Until then, expect our Father to show up. He will not sit still while Satan harms his creation. Our days are as dark as were the days of Elijah. Our God is as alive as he was in the days of Elijah. Dare we dream of a renewal that silences the stewards of Satan and reveals them for the frauds they are? Let's imitate Elijah. Serve the Lord only. God wasn't one of his options. God was his only option. This is Max Lucado.
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You just heard Elevation Rhythm with Washed on Life Radio. It's almost 9 o'clock now in the Miramichi. To bring us there, here's Phil Wickham.

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1: Today is September 15th. I am Trina Gallant, and this is Life Radio News. Healthy, balanced meal options are being rolled out to schools across the province through the school lunch program. Premier Susan Holt said, every student in New Brunswick will have access to an affordable, healthy, balanced lunch at school. The cost of meals will be shared between families and government. Meals cost $4 for students in kindergarten to grade 8 and $5 for students in grade 9 to 12, with the government covering the remaining cost. Those who need additional support can contact their school to confidentially access full subsidy. All meals are ordered online, helping ensure every student has the same experience regardless of what their family pays. Lunch service is now underway at 241 schools, or 81% of those in the province, and work is underway at the remaining 56 schools. In addition to the school lunch program, all students will continue to have access to nutritious breakfast foods at school through the Universal Breakfast Program. The government is investing $26 million in the school lunch program for the 2026-27 school year. The Universal Breakfast Program is made possible through a $2 million annual provincial investment, as well as more than $11 million over 3 years received from the federal government through the National School Food Program. Families who use these two programs are expected to save between $900 and $2,000 annually. And the government has signed an agreement to help connect young people with jobs in the manufacturing industry. The Department of Post-Secondary Education, Training and Labor and Excellence in Manufacturing Consortium have entered into a 3-year, $2.1 million deal to create the Youth in Manufacturing program. The consortium will work with schools, employment service providers, and community organizations to promote the program and connect eligible youth with manufacturers. Up to 300 young people will access paid employment and training opportunities. Post-Secondary Education and Training Minister Jean-Claude Damore said, "The manufacturing sector is crucial to our economy and is experiencing persistent labor shortages. Approximately 13,000 job openings are expected between 2025 and 2034. Manufacturing accounts for about 9% of New Brunswick's annual gross domestic product. Small and medium-sized manufacturing employers will participate by recruiting and hiring youth with the intention of providing long-term employment." This is Trina Gallant, and that's been a look at news.
2: Sunny skies today, a high 19 degrees and a UV index of 5. For tonight, a few clouds, wind becoming southwest 20 overnight and a low of 10. For tomorrow, mainly sunny skies, wind southwest 20, a high 23, humidex 25 and a UV index of 5. For tomorrow night, clear skies and a low of 9. And for Thursday, a mix of sun and cloud and a high of 17. Now for a look at sports. In Major League Baseball, the Blue Jays lost 6-5 to the Tigers. Jose Soriano pitched 6 no-hit innings for Toronto, but gave up 4 runs in the 7th. Okamoto hit a 3-run homer in the loss. Tonight at 8, the Jays continue their series at home against Detroit. And in the New Brunswick Senior Baseball League, the Chatham Ironmen lost 3-1 to the Charlottetown Islanders in Game 1 of the Championship Series. Tonight at 8, the Ironmen are in Charlottetown for Game 2.
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starting off your 9 o'clock hour. That was Stephen Curtis Chapman, Magnificent Obsession. Before that, We All Need Jesus, Danny Gokey and Corin Hawthorne. And starting off the hour, Tasha Layton with Meet Me in the Valley. Nathaniel with you here on the Mighty Morning Show, and I am so glad to be with you here on this Tuesday morning. Up next, here's Josh Baldwin with Thank You, Jesus.

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1: 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Different just means different. What Jesus's plan was, he was going to rise up. He was going to become a king, but he wasn't just after saving the people of the day. He was after eternal salvation. God's plan was so much bigger than what Judas could even fathom.
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0: 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Music on the way from Citizen Way. Weather. Sunny skies today, a high 19 degrees and a UV index of 5. For tonight, a few clouds, wind becoming southwest 20 overnight and a low of 10. For tomorrow, mainly sunny skies, wind southwest 20, a high 23, humidex 25 and a UV index of 5. For tomorrow night, clear skies and a low of 9. And for Thursday, a mix of sun and cloud and a high of 17.
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0: October, but I want to remind everybody that Socktober is coming back for the entire month of October. 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
1: In the second chapter of the book of Revelation, Jesus speaks to the church in Ephesus and says, I love a lot of things you've done, but this I have against you. 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

You just heard Natalie Lane with All Joy and Talk About It by Brandon Murphy. Nathaniel with you. It's almost 10 o'clock in the Miramichi, and that means it's time for me to sign off for now. Up next, Trina is going to be with you for the rest of your morning. I'm going to leave you with Pat Barrett. I've Got a Fire. 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

0: Machine's positive voice. Today is September 15th. I am Trina Gallant, and this is Life Radio News. Healthy, balanced meal options are being rolled out to schools across the province through the school lunch program. Premier Susan Holt said, every student in New Brunswick will have access to an affordable, healthy, balanced lunch at school. The cost of meals will be shared between families and government. Meals cost $4 for students in kindergarten to grade 8 and $5 for students in grade 9 to 12, with the government covering the remaining cost. Those who need additional support can contact their school to confidentially access full subsidy. All meals are ordered online, helping ensure every student has the same experience regardless of what their family pays. Lunch service is now underway at 241 schools, or 81% of those in the province, and work is underway at the remaining 56 schools. In addition to the school lunch program, all students will continue to have access to nutritious breakfast foods at school through the Universal Breakfast Program. The government is investing $26 million in the school lunch program for the 2026-27 school year. The Universal Breakfast Program is made possible through a $2 million annual provincial investment, as well as more than $11 million over 3 years received from the federal government through the National School Food Program. Families who use these two programs are expected to save between $900 and $2,000 annually. And the government has signed an agreement to help connect young people with jobs in the manufacturing industry. The Department of Post-Secondary Education, Training and Labor and Excellence in Manufacturing Consortium have entered into a 3-year, $2.1 million deal to create the Youth in Manufacturing program. The consortium will work with schools, employment service providers, and community organizations to promote the program and connect eligible youth with manufacturers. Up to 300 young people will access paid employment and training opportunities. Post-Secondary Education and Training Minister Jean-Claude Damour said, "The manufacturing sector is crucial to our economy and is experiencing persistent labor shortages. Approximately 13,000 job openings are expected between 2025 and 2034. Manufacturing accounts for about 9% of New Brunswick's annual gross domestic product. Small and medium-sized manufacturing employers will participate by recruiting and hiring youth with the intention of providing long-term employment." This is Trina Gallant, and that's been a look at news.
1: Sunny skies today, a high 19 degrees and a UV index of 5. For tonight, a few clouds, wind becoming southwest 20 overnight and a low of 10. For tomorrow, mainly sunny skies, wind southwest 20, a high 23, humidex 25 and a UV index of 5. For tomorrow night, clear skies and a low of 9. And for Thursday, a mix of sun and cloud and a high of 17. Now for a look at sports. In Major League Baseball, the Blue Jays lost 6-5 to the Tigers. Jose Soriano pitched 6 no-hit innings for Toronto, but gave up 4 runs in the 7th. Okamoto hit a 3-run homer in the loss. Tonight at 8, the Jays continue their series at home against Detroit. And in the New Brunswick Senior Baseball League, the Chatham Ironmen lost 3-1 to the Charlottetown Islanders in Game 1 of the Championship Series. Tonight at 8, the Ironmen are in Charlottetown for Game 2.
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That was Torrin Wells bringing us into the 10 o'clock hour of this Tuesday morning with Breathe On It. Good morning to you. This is Tarina Gallant. I'm happy to be along with you. It is September the 15th today already. It's going to be a great day. Today is a day that the Lord has made, and we shall rejoice and be glad in it. Stay tuned. We have the color, Big Daddy Weave, and Nathan Keys on deck.

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0: You've been listening to Nathan Keys with Give Us a Heart. Well, it is about 14 degrees outside at the moment. We are expecting a high today of 20 under sunny skies. Looks like it's going to be a great one. We're going to have a look at your local weather forecast up next. 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We have Love and the Outcome on the way.
1: Sunny skies today, a high 19 degrees and a UV index of 5. For tonight, a few clouds, wind becoming southwest 20 overnight and a low of 10. For tomorrow, mainly sunny skies, wind southwest 20, a high 23, humidex 25 and a UV index of 5. For tomorrow night, clear skies and a low of 9. And for Thursday, a mix of sun and cloud and a high of 17.
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4: 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Ishak is a Christian evangelist living in the Middle East. His residency permit had expired, and he faced potential deportation to Eritrea. Christians there are regularly tortured and imprisoned. While his case was pending, Ishak was arrested during a traffic stop. On the way to jail, he sent a text asking Christians to pray immediately. By God's providence, he knew the manager of that police station. One VOM worker said any other station could not have helped him. Ishak was released and later received his residency permit. Praise God for his faithfulness and pray for persecuted Christians throughout the Middle East.
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0: That was For King and Country with Unsung Hero. Coming in before that, 10th Avenue North with Love Is Here. It's Trina along with you. 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We are Miramichi's positive voice. 96.5 and 107.7 is where you'll find us on your dial. Check us out online as well at liferadio.ca. And it is time to check out what is happening around the community. Coming up for September the 19th, a fall market at the Taduk Village Community Center. That's located at 2282 Route 420 in Silliker's. The market's going to run from 10 a.m. to 12 p.m. There'll be some unique crafts, some woodwork, some great gift ideas, and some delicious baking, jams, and pickles. That is free admission. There will be a 50-50 draw, and canteen will be available as well. If you would like to reserve a spot, you can call Karen at 624-4694. And then for the 19th as well, a benefit for Donald Jardine happening at the Chatham Head Rec Center from 2 p.m. to 12 a.m. So if you'd like to come out and support Donald in his battle with cancer, along with his family, Tina, Sydney, and Reno, 100% of the proceeds are going to go directly to the family. So there's going to be some music all day long, a Chinese auction, 50-50 draw, and some food available as well. So head on out there September 19th, starting at 2 p.m. Stay tuned. Coming up after the break, there's more positive music.
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2: Weather. Sunny skies today, a high 19 degrees, an UV index of 5. For tonight, a few clouds, wind becoming southwest 20 overnight, and a low of 10. For tomorrow, mainly sunny skies, wind southwest 20, a high 23, humidex 25, and a UV index of 5. For tomorrow night, clear skies and a low of 9. And for Thursday, a mix of sun and cloud and a high of 17.
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6: Early one morning, while enjoying a cup of coffee on my front porch, a gray tabby kitten came slinking down our driveway. When he saw me, he bolted for the woods like lightning had struck him. A couple of mornings later, he returned. He was very thin and scared. I was eating a biscuit, so I tossed some of it towards him. He crept up to the biscuit and devoured it. I called Mary Alice to tell her what had just happened. She said that kitten needs more than a biscuit. Go buy him some quality cat food. We then agreed that we were absolutely not keeping this kitten, especially since we have a dog that isn't fond of other animals. My wife started feeding the kitten his special food and eventually gained his trust. She said we needed to take him to the vet for a basic checkup before finding him a home. At the vet, he was given his required shots, checked for fleas, tested for leukemia and other maladies. All I know is I was happy it was only a routine checkup because it still costs more than the first car I ever purchased. But I'm thrilled to tell you this tabby kitten found a loving home. Ours. He also acquired a new warm bed, toys, and healthy food, and it all started with a biscuit. You know, I was sitting in church the other day wondering about the stories of the people sitting around me. Most of us seek God for whatever we think we need the most, but when we meet Christ, we find so much more. we not only find forgiveness, grace, and love, we find our forever home.
5: To learn more about humorist, speaker, and storyteller Tim Lovelace, or to find out when Tim will be in your area, go to timlovelace.com and be sure to follow Tim on social media.
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It's called Invest in the Truth. Don't become exhausted by turning everything into a performance for show. Free yourself to live the wonder of genuine effort and experience. It benefits no one to prove how virtuous you are. So quietly offer goodness so that pretense is unable to get in the way. What any other person thinks of you is that person's choice. Don't desperately make it your ongoing project. Focus instead on what you do and why. Maintain a genuinely decent appearance, but don't let it become your main concern. The truth of who you are is vastly more valuable than any display you might put forth. Invest time and energy, words and actions in truth. Skip the scheming, the sincerity, engage with what's real in yourself and in your world. Great daily motivator today. Thank you, Ralph Marston. It is coming up on to 11. Here's John Reddick with The Way.

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1: Today is September 15th. I am Trina Gallant, and this is Life Radio News. Healthy, balanced meal options are being rolled out to schools across the province through the school lunch program. Premier Susan Holt said, every student in New Brunswick will have access to an affordable, healthy, balanced lunch at school. The cost of meals will be shared between families and government. Meals cost $4.

0: $4 for students in kindergarten to grade 8 and $5 for students in grade 9 to 12, with the government covering the remaining cost. Those who need additional support can contact their school to confidentially access full subsidy. All meals are ordered online, helping ensure every student has the same experience regardless of what their family pays. Lunch service is now underway at 241 schools, or 81% of those in the province, and work is underway at the remaining 56 schools. In addition to the school lunch program, all students will continue to have access to nutritious breakfast foods at school through the Universal Breakfast Program. The government is investing $26 million in the school lunch program for the 2026-27 school year. The Universal Breakfast Program is made possible through a $2 million annual provincial investment, as well as more than $11 million over 3 years received from the federal government through the National School Food Program. Families who use these two programs are expected to save between $900 and $2,000 annually. And the government has signed an agreement to help connect young people with jobs in the manufacturing industry. The Department of Post-Secondary Education, Training and Labor and Excellence in Manufacturing Consortium have entered into a 3-year, $2.1 million deal to create the Youth in Manufacturing program. The consortium will work with schools, employment service providers, and community organizations to promote the program and connect eligible youth with manufacturers. Up to 300 young people will access paid employment and training opportunities. Post-Secondary Education and Training Minister Jean-Claude Damour said, "The manufacturing sector is crucial to our economy and is experiencing persistent labor shortages. Approximately 13,000 job openings are expected between 2025 and 2034. Manufacturing accounts for about 9% of New Brunswick's annual gross domestic product. Small and medium-sized manufacturing employers will participate by recruiting and hiring youth with the intention of providing long-term employment." This is Trina Gallant, and that's been a look at news. Your Miramichi area weather for today, sunny with a high of 19 degrees. For tonight, a few clouds, a low of 10. For Wednesday, mainly sunny, a high of 23. For Wednesday night, clear and a low of 9. For Thursday, a mix of sun and cloud, a high of 17 degrees. For Thursday night, cloudy, a 60% chance of showers, a low of 8. For Friday, a mix of sun and cloud, a high of 19. And for Saturday, sunny with a high of 18 degrees.
1: Now for a look at sports. In Major League Baseball, the Blue Jays lost 6-5 to the Tigers. Jose Soriano pitched 6 no-hit innings for Toronto, but gave up 4 runs in the 7th. Okamoto hit a 3-run homer in the loss. Tonight at 8, the Jays continue their series at home against Detroit. And in the New Brunswick Senior Baseball League, the Chatham Ironmen lost 3-1 to the Charlottetown Islanders in Game 1 of the Championship Series. Tonight at 8, the Ironmen are in Charlottetown for Game 2.
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That was We the Kingdom with Rescue Me, bringing us into the 11 o'clock hour of this Tuesday morning. Good morning to you. This is Trina Gallant. I'm feeling blessed to be along with you. I do hope you're having a great day. Keep it here and keep encouraged. We have Quinn Thornis coming up next. We'll hear from Micah Tyler as well as Brian Dirksen.

0: An oldie but a goodie. That was Brian Dirksen with Refiner's Fire. Well, it is now 14 degrees outside, expecting a high today of about 19 degrees under sunny skies. A few clouds rolling in for tonight with a low of 10, and looks like some mainly sunny skies on the way for tomorrow as well. Stay tuned. We'll look at your weather forecast coming up next. Weather. Your Miramichi area weather for today, sunny with a high of 19 degrees. For tonight, a few clouds, a low of 10. For Wednesday, mainly sunny, a high of 23. For Wednesday night, clear and a low of 9. For Thursday, a mix of sun and cloud, a high of 17 degrees. For Thursday night, cloudy, a 60% chance of showers, a low of 8. For Friday, a mix of sun and cloud, a high of 19. And for Saturday, sunny with a high of 18 degrees.
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The King is in the Room. That was Phil Wickham. That's one of my favorites. Another great one in there as well by House Fires. I Thank God. It's Trina along with you. You are listening to Life Radio, and we are Miramichi's only locally owned and operated radio station. 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And here is a great opportunity for students aged 8 to 18. Now, Rivermaid Productions is going to be doing a production of Annie, and auditions are going to start September the 21st. So anyone within that age group are invited to audition for the Rivermaid production. Auditions are going to take place at James M. Hill High School in the music room, 661, from September the 21st to the 24th. So if you would like to book your audition, you can fill out a form that is available on Rivermaid Productions' Facebook page. You need to include your name, your preferred audition date, your time window, and a list of relevant performance experience that you may have. It's not optional, but it's helpful. So even though you are inexperienced, doesn't mean you can't come try out. So then they'll send you all the information. But you do need to be a little bit prepared. You're going to need a verse and a chorus of a song, musical theater, or similar style is preferred, and a 1 to 2 minute monologue. So there is no accompanist, so you need to plan accordingly with an instrumental track, or you can do a cappella as well. So doesn't that sound exciting? There is more information available, what your commitment is going to be if you do happen to make it. And these are always such wonderful, wonderful productions. So if I was that age, I would love to be part of it. Stay tuned. There's more positive music on the way. Casting Crowns coming up next.

0: you're good.
1: You've been listening to Matthew West with Good. And it is once again time for your daily dose of Did You Knows. And here's an interesting one. Did you know that you can buy square watermelons in Japan? And they are actually developed so they stack better in supermarkets. Genius. Did you know that Diet Coke was introduced in 1982? Did you know that every day more money is printed for Monopoly sets than for the U.S. Treasury? Did you know that wearing headphones for just a few hours will increase the bacteria in your ear by 700 times? Ew. And one more. Did you know that 55% of all movies are rated R? That just does not seem right. Stay tuned. Coming up after the break, Eric Fisher.
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1: Your Miramichi and area weather for today, sunny with a high of 19 degrees. For tonight, a few clouds, a low of 10. For Wednesday, mainly sunny, a high of 23. For Wednesday night, clear and a low of 9. For Thursday, a mix of sun and cloud, a high of 17 degrees. For Thursday night, cloudy, a 60% chance of showers, a low of 8. For Friday, a mix of sun and cloud, a high of 19. And for Saturday, sunny with a high of 18 degrees.
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6: Nobody ever comes to Christ because somebody hit him in the mouth or gave him a black eye and won an argument. 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I lost an argument, the guy hit me right in the face, and while I was bleeding, I turned my life over to Christ. No. Instead, I hear people saying, someone led me to Christ in the most gentle and gracious manner. Didn't have all the answers to my questions, but I couldn't get over the love that person had for me. Remember the old adage, love the sinner, hate the sin? Hey, take it to heart. Let God deal with the sin issue in another person. You concentrate on the love side. It's worked on many an old sinner in the past.
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1: As a public service, Life Radio makes the following funeral announcements. Blake George Johnston of Miramichi passed away at the Miramichi Regional Hospital on September 12th at the age of 69. At Blake's request, there will be no visitation. Mass of Christian Burial will be celebrated at St. Michael's Basilica on Friday, September 18th at 2 p.m., with the Reverend Father David Ryu as celebrant. As expressions of sympathy, donations to Chatham Legion Branch No. 3 would be appreciated by the family. It is with heavy hearts that the family announced the passing of Catherine Margaret Grattan Wishart of Tavison Tack, who passed away peacefully at Percy's Place, surrounded by her loving family, on September 12th at the age of 83. There will be a graveside service at the Covedale Cemetery in Tavison Tack on Friday, September 18th at 11 a.m., with Reverend Sandy Sutherland officiating. As expressions of sympathy in memory of Catherine, donations may be made to Percy's Place. It is with heavy hearts that the family of Joan Brown Jones announced her passing on Monday, September 14th at the age of 96. A graveside service will be held at Riverside Cemetery on Monday, September 21st at 1 p.m., with the Reverend Keith Carter officiating. As expressions of sympathy, donations to the Miramichi SPCA would be appreciated by the family. It is with great sadness that the family announced the passing of Reginald Jewer, who passed away surrounded by the love of his family at the Miramichi Regional Hospital on Friday, September 11th at the age of 78. Family and friends will be received beginning at 2 p.m. on Wednesday, September 16th at Maison Robichaud-Effi in Niguac. A celebration of life will be held at Maison Robichaud on Thursday, September 17th at 2 p.m. Visitation hours will be Wednesday, September 16th from 2 to 4 and 7 to 9 p.m. and Thursday, September 17th from 12 to 1:45. 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

which says, "Finally, believers, whatever is true, whatever is honorable and worthy of respect, whatever is right and confirmed by God's word, whatever is pure and wholesome, whatever is lovely and brings peace, whatever is admirable and of good repute, if there is any excellence, if there is anything worthy of praise, think continually on these things." God has called all of us to be excellent in all we do. In this way, we represent Him well to the people around us. Examine your thoughts today and embrace only the ones that are excellent. There you go. What a great daily devotion. Examine only the excellent thoughts. It is coming up onto the 12 o'clock hour. Stay tuned to Life Radio. Nathaniel Pitcher is going to be joining me in just a few minutes for the Tuesday Noon Hour. Here's Josiah Queen with My Promised Land.

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1: Today is September 15th. I am Trina Gallant, and this is Life Radio News. Healthy, balanced meal options are being rolled out to schools across the province through the school lunch program. Premier Susan Holt said, every student in New Brunswick will have access to an affordable, healthy, balanced lunch at school. The cost of meals will be shared between families and government. Meals cost $4 for students in kindergarten to grade 8 and $5 for students in grade 9 to 12, with the government covering the remaining cost. Those who need additional support can contact their school to confidentially access full subsidy. All meals are ordered online, helping ensure every student has the same experience regardless of what their family pays. Lunch service is now underway at 241 schools, or 81% of those in the province, and work is underway at the remaining 56 schools. In addition to the school lunch program, all students will continue to have access to nutritious breakfast.

0: costs foods at school through the Universal Breakfast Program. The government is investing $26 million in the school lunch program for the 2026-27 school year. The Universal Breakfast Program is made possible through a $2 million annual provincial investment, as well as more than $11 million over 3 years received from the federal government through the National School Food Program. Families who use these two programs are expected to save between $900 and $2,000 annually. And the government has signed an agreement to help connect young people with jobs in the manufacturing industry. The Department of Post-Secondary Education, Training and Labor and Excellence in Manufacturing Consortium have entered into a 3-year, $2.1 million deal to create the Youth in Manufacturing program. The consortium will work with schools, employment service providers, and community organizations to promote the program and connect eligible youth with manufacturers. Up to 300 young people will access paid employment and training opportunities. Post-Secondary Education and Training Minister Jean-Claude Damour said, "The manufacturing sector is crucial to our economy and is experiencing persistent labor shortages. Approximately 13,000 job openings are expected between 2025 and 2034. Manufacturing accounts for about 9% of New Brunswick's annual gross domestic product. Small and medium-sized manufacturing employers will participate by recruiting and hiring youth with the intention of providing long-term employment." This is Trina Gallant, and that's been a look at news. Your Miramichi area weather for today, sunny with a high of 19 degrees. For tonight, a few clouds, a low of 10. For Wednesday, mainly sunny, a high of 23. For Wednesday night, clear and a low of 9. For Thursday, a mix of sun and cloud, a high of 17 degrees. For Thursday night, cloudy, a 60% chance of showers, a low of 8. For Friday, a mix of sun and cloud, a high of 19. And for Saturday, sunny with a high of 18 degrees.
1: Now for a look at sports. In Major League Baseball, the Blue Jays lost 6-5 to the Tigers. Jose Soriano pitched 6 no-hit innings for Toronto, but gave up 4 runs in the 7th. Okamoto hit a 3-run homer in the loss. Tonight at 8, the Jays continue their series at home against Detroit. And in the New Brunswick Senior Baseball League, the Chatham Ironmen lost 3-1 to the Charlottetown Islanders in Game 1 of the championship series. Tonight at 8, the Ironmen are in Charlottetown for Game 2.
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0: That was Katie Nicole with Have Your Way. We also heard from Phil Wickham to bring us into the 12 o'clock hour with It Really Is Amazing Grace. Good afternoon. This is Trina Gallant sitting along with
1: Nathaniel Pitcher.
0: Beautiful day out there today.
1: Yeah, it's another nice day, and it looks like we have some nice weather in the forecast.
0: Yes.
1: You know, summer's winding down, but we still have some sunshine. A little cooler today, a high 19. That is not too bad.
0: Not too bad at all.
1: Tomorrow, though, a high 23, so pretty
0: nice.
1: Warm.
0: My favorite time of year, Nathaniel.
1: I do like the temperatures.
0: Yes.
1: I love the summer, and you know, when we get into September, I just get sad that summer's coming to an end. But
0: yes.
1: I will admit these temperatures are perfect.
0: Well, a little more bearable on some days, I guess.
1: Up next on Life Radio, here's Forrest Frank.

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0: That was Peter Burton with Where Would I Be? And there's a big investment summit going on, and it's happening in Toronto. Prime Minister Mark Carney said Canada will seek private investment at Canada's four largest airports.
1: Really?
0: So I guess they want to get private investors in to kind of boost the airports, you know, maybe upgrade some of the things there at Toronto's Pearson Airport, Vancouver, Montreal, and Calgary.
1: Oh, well, there you go.
0: So it's something interesting, I guess. Yeah. There was over 1,000 protesters in downtown Toronto yesterday protesting against the entire summit.
1: Really?
0: So they don't like, they said Canada's economic future should not be put in the hands of CEOs. So I guess they're talking about, you know, people with a lot of money spending it and kind of changing the way Canada looks, at least at the airports. So.
1: At least at the airports. Well, I don't know. I can't say as I blame them in one way, but I don't know.
0: I think the airports are, like, I haven't been to all of Canada's airports. No. I've been to Toronto, I've been to Montreal, and they're very nice airports.
1: Yeah.
0: You know, there's really nothing wrong with them, but I guess if they want to make them even better.
1: Even better, I guess.
0: Music on the way from Brian and Katie Torwald. Stay tuned.
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0: That was Caleb and John on Life Radio with Finished. NBCC and the Miramichi Police Force are teaming up for great presentations for seniors.
1: Yes, it's a senior police academy, and I think this is a fantastic idea.
0: Yeah, so this is going to happen once a week, starting on October the 1st, Thursday at 9:30 a.m. The sessions will be about 2.5 hours a week on Thursday mornings, and there's going to be 8 of them.
1: Yes.
0: And so I guess they're going to have speakers from several different agencies covering various topics coming in.
1: Yeah, so interesting topics like cybersecurity, frauds, legal proceedings, and public awareness as well, which I think is very important for everyone. But especially seniors.
0: Yeah, this is certainly something interesting.
1: Yeah.
0: Where people can get better informed, better yes. understanding about how all this stuff works.
1: Yes.
0: If you have interest, you can contact the Miramichi Police, Cindy Stewart, at 506-623-2124.
1: Yeah, so hopefully they get enough interest in this.
0: Yeah, they say seats are limited, so yes. sign up soon.
1: Yes.
0: Your news, weather, and sports up next.
1: Today is September 15th. I am Trina Gallant, and this is Life Radio News. Healthy, balanced meal options are being rolled out to schools across the province through the school lunch program. Premier Susan Holt said every student in New Brunswick will have access to an affordable, healthy, balanced lunch at school. The cost of meals will be shared between families and government. Meals cost $4 for students in kindergarten to grade 8 and $5 for students in grade 9 to 12, with the government covering the remaining cost. Those who need additional support can contact their school to confidentially access full subsidy. All meals are ordered online, helping ensure every student has the same experience regardless of what their family pays. Lunch service is now underway at 241 schools, or 81% of those in the province, and work is underway at the remaining 56 schools. In addition to the school lunch program, all students will continue to have access to nutritious breakfast foods at school through the Universal Breakfast Program. The government is investing $26 million in the school lunch program for the 2026-27 school year. The Universal Breakfast Program is made possible through a $2 million annual provincial investment, as well as more than $11 million over 3 years received from the federal government through the National School Food Program. Families who use these two programs are expected to save between $900 and $2,000 annually. And the government has signed an agreement to help connect young people with jobs in the manufacturing industry. The Department of Post-Secondary Education, Training and Labor and Excellence in Manufacturing Consortium have entered into a 3-year, $2.1 million deal to create the Youth in Manufacturing program. The consortium will work with schools, employment service providers, and community organizations to promote the program and connect eligible youth with manufacturers. Up to 300 young people will access paid employment and training opportunities. Post-Secondary Education and Training Minister Jean-Claude Damore said, "The manufacturing sector is crucial to our economy and is experiencing persistent labor shortages." Approximately 13,000 job openings are expected between 2025 and 2034. Manufacturing accounts for about 9% of New Brunswick's annual gross domestic product. Small and medium-sized manufacturing employers will participate by recruiting and hiring youth with the intention of providing long-term employment. This is Trina Gallant, and that's been a look at news. Your Miramichi and area weather for today, sunny with a high of 19 degrees. For tonight, a few clouds, a low of 10. For Wednesday, mainly sunny, a high of 23. For Wednesday night, clear and a low of 9. For Thursday, a mix of sun and cloud, a high of 17 degrees. For Thursday night, cloudy, a 60% chance of showers, a low of 8. For Friday, a mix of sun and cloud, a high of 19. And for Saturday, sunny with a high of 18 degrees.
0: Now for a look at sports. In Major League Baseball, the Blue Jays lost 6-5 to the Tigers. Jose Soriano pitched 6 no-hit innings for Toronto, but gave up 4 runs in the 7th. Okamoto hit a 3-run homer in the loss. Tonight at 8, the Jays continue their series at home against Detroit. And in the New Brunswick Senior Baseball League, the Chatham Ironmen lost 3-1 to the Charlottetown Islanders in Game 1 of the Championship Series. Tonight at 8, the Ironmen are in Charlottetown for Game 2.
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0: That was Toby Mac with Heaven on My Mind. It is time for the interesting fact.
1: That's right. We're talking about the most common surname in the world. And I think if you gave me 100 guesses, I don't think I'd come up with it. Do you have any ideas,
0: really?
1: Trina?
0: French or English?
1: It's like Asian.
0: Oh, it's Asian.
1: Yeah.
0: Chan.
1: No.
0: What is it?
1: It's Wang, apparently.
0: Oh, Wang. I was going to say Wang.
1: The widely considered most common surname in the world. I don't know if there's official statistics on that.
0: Right.
1: Of course, it'd be up to each country and their census, but apparently Wang. And
0: Wang.
1: No, I would not have guessed that.
0: No.
1: I would have guessed that it was certainly either a Chinese or Indian surname.
0: Yes.
1: Just because of the large populations in those countries.
0: But, right.
1: Yeah.
0: Well, I was close, Nathaniel.
1: You were on the right track, weren't you?
0: On the right track.
1: We have music on the way from Mercy Me. Stay tuned.
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0: Andrew Rip with I'd Do It Again, leaving you with that and just a little something to remember. God is greater than the giants you face. 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
1: And Nathaniel Pitcher.
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Well, hey there. Welcome to This Is Life. I'm Joe. So glad to have you with me this afternoon. We've got great music, some encouragement, and a story worth sharing to help carry you through the day. Let's get started.

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1: Your Miramichi and area weather for today, sunny with a high of 19 degrees. For tonight, a few clouds, a low of 10. For Wednesday, mainly sunny, a high of 23. For Wednesday night, clear and a low of 9. For Thursday, a mix of sun and cloud, a high of 17 degrees. For Thursday night, cloudy, a 60% chance of showers, a low of 8. For Friday, a mix of sun and cloud, a high of 19. And for Saturday, sunny with a high of 18 degrees. 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

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Swap out a negative phrase for a more hopeful one. Instead of, "I can't," try, "I'm working on it." Instead of, "Nothing ever goes right," try, "Today's been tough, but tomorrow's a fresh start." The words we use shape the way we experience our own day, and they shape how the people around us feel too. A little more hope in how we talk goes a really long way.

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2: Your Miramichi and area weather for today, sunny with a high of 19 degrees. For tonight, a few clouds, a low of 10. For Wednesday, mainly sunny, a high of 23. For Wednesday night, clear and a low of 9. For Thursday, a mix of sun and cloud, a high of 17 degrees. For Thursday night, cloudy, a 60% chance of showers, a low of 8. For Friday, a mix of sun and cloud, a high of 19. And for Saturday, sunny with a high of 18 degrees.
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Saying that you're fine, but you're lying. 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
1: Your Miramichi and area weather for today, sunny with a high of 19 degrees. For tonight, a few clouds, a low of 10. For Wednesday, mainly sunny, a high of 23. For Wednesday night, clear and a low of 9. For Thursday, a mix of sun and cloud, a high of 17 degrees. For Thursday night, cloudy, a 60% chance of showers, a low of 8. For Friday, a mix of sun and cloud, a high of 19. And for Saturday, sunny with a high of 18 degrees.
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Here's something worth holding on to today. We can't always control what happens to us, but we almost always get to choose how we respond to it. Traffic, a frustrating coworker, plans falling through, none of that is really in our hands. But our reaction? That part's still ours. It's not always easy, but there's real freedom in remembering that the response is always still your choice, even on the days that don't go the way you planned.

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1: Your Miramichi area weather for today, sunny with a high of 19 degrees. For tonight, a few clouds, a low of 10. For Wednesday, mainly sunny, a high of 23. For Wednesday night, clear and a low of 9. For Thursday, a mix of sun and cloud, a high of 17 degrees. For Thursday night, cloudy, a 60% chance of showers, a low of 8. For Friday, a mix of sun and cloud, a high of 19. And for Saturday, sunny with a high of 18 degrees.
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That'll do it for me today here on This Is Life. Thank you so much for spending your afternoon with me. Nathaniel's coming up next with more positive music to carry you through the rest of your day. Have a great day, Miramichi.

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0: You just heard Dan Bremnes with How You Love Me and Won't Start Now by Seth Schleter. Nathaniel with you here on Miramichi's Positive Voice. It is so great to be with you on this Tuesday afternoon. Up next, here's Micah Tyler with Perfectly.
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You just heard Matt Hammond with Could Have Been on Life Radio. 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
1: Your Miramichi and area weather for today, sunny with a high of 19 degrees. For tonight, a few clouds, a low of 10. For Wednesday, mainly sunny, a high of 23. For Wednesday night, clear and a low of 9. For Thursday, a mix of sun and cloud, a high of 17 degrees. For Thursday night, cloudy, a 60% chance of showers, a low of 8. For Friday, a mix of sun and cloud, a high of 19. And for Saturday, sunny with a high of 18 degrees.
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4: One of the most common methods of finding the age of rocks and ultimately the age of the Earth measures the decay of radioactive uranium into lead. The more lead, the older the rock. However, the method makes some very big assumptions. First, scientists assume that there was no lead in the rock when it first formed, but no one can be sure. Then they assume that the rock that they are dating is like a locked vault. No uranium, lead, or the in-between decay elements can ever enter or leave the rock. The fact is, numerous scientific studies show all these assumptions to be wrong. Studies have shown that commonly dated rock material can have lead in them as they crystallize. Other studies have shown that lead, uranium, and the other elements important for dating can be removed from the rock by simple weathering or other conditions. In other words, scientists compare rocks to locked vaults, but we are learning that they are more like sponges. This explains why evolutionary dating methods have, for example, one part of the rock to be 30 times older than another part of the same rock. So next time you hear someone say that certain rocks or the fossils in them are millions or billions of years old, just remember, rocks are not like locked vaults. They are more like sponges which gain or lose elements that make accurate dating of them impossible. There is no good scientific evidence that the Earth is any older than the few thousands of years indicated by the Bible records.
5: 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And be sure to join us next time for another Creation Moment, proclaiming evidence of God's truth.
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That was Cain with Friend in Jesus on Life Radio. 1 John 4:16 says, "And so we know and rely on the love God has for us. God is love. Whoever lives in love lives in God and God in them." That is your Life Radio verse of the day. Up next, here's For King and Country.

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1: Your Miramichi and area weather for today, sunny with a high of 19 degrees. For tonight, a few clouds, a low of 10. For Wednesday, mainly sunny, a high of 23. For Wednesday night, clear and a low of 9. For Thursday, a mix of sun and cloud, a high of 17 degrees. For Thursday night, cloudy, a 60% chance of showers, a low of 8. For Friday, a mix of sun and cloud, a high of 19. And for Saturday, sunny with a high of 18 degrees.
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You just heard the latest from Brandon Lake. That was How Good God Is. Nathaniel with you, and it's almost 4 o'clock in the Miramichi. That means it's time for me to sign off for now. Up next, Trina is going to be with you for your drive home show. I'm going to leave you with Joel Vaughn, If I Trust in You. 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
1: Today is Tuesday, September 15th. I'm Nathaniel Pitcher, and this is Life Radio News. Miramichi City Council is reconsidering its approach to a controversial land development proposal. The plan involves a four-acre parcel of land near the city's new Arbeck Wellness Center in Douglastown. A developer had proposed building 7 three-story buildings containing hundreds of units and parking spaces. Many area residents opposed rezoning the property for the project. More than 40 letters of objection were submitted, along with a petition seeking to stop the development. Residents voiced their concerns at a public hearing held on August 4th. At a council and committee meeting on September 8th, Chief Administrative Officer Greg Sargent presented a report suggesting changes to the proposal following that hearing. Several residents attended the meeting. The report recommends limiting development to townhouses or row houses with no more than 16 units and apartment buildings with no more than 24 units. It also recommends capping the maximum height of any main building on the property at 9.5 meters. Sargent said the goal of the revised proposal is to strike a reasonable balance. Council also has the option of moving ahead with the original rezoning plan despite residents' objections or abandoning the development altogether. And new teachers and allied health professionals hired by the province's school districts have received welcome kits to support them in their new roles. The kits are part of retention efforts for teachers, speech-language pathologists, social workers, and school psychologists. Various stakeholders and professional associations were consulted in the development of the kits, including school districts, the New Brunswick Teachers Association, and the New Brunswick Association of Social Workers. In addition to a welcome message and onboarding documents, the kits have accessories that are tailored to each profession. For example, kits for speech-language pathologists include items such as a hand mirror and bubble wands, which are often used in their work with students. Creating consistent onboarding for teachers and allied health professionals working in the education sector was one of the needs identified in the department's retention and recruitment strategy released last December. Keeping the Miramichi current, this is Life Radio News.
2: Your Miramichi and area weather for tonight. A few clouds, a low of 10. For Wednesday, mainly sunny, a high of 23. For Wednesday night, clear and a low of 9. For Thursday, a mix of sun and cloud, a high of 17 degrees. For Thursday night, cloudy, a 60% chance of showers, a low of 8. For Friday, a mix of sun and cloud, a high of 19. And for Saturday, sunny with a high of 18 degrees.
1: Now for a look at sports. In Major League Baseball, the Blue Jays lost 6-5 to the Tigers. Jose Soriano pitched 6 no-hit innings for Toronto, but gave up 4 runs in the 7th. Okamoto hit a 3-run homer in the loss. Tonight at 8, the Jays continue their series at home against Detroit. And in the New Brunswick Senior Baseball League, the Chatham Ironmen lost 3-1 to the Charlottetown Islanders in Game 1 of the Championship Series. Tonight at 8, the Ironmen are in Charlottetown for Game 2.
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1: For King and Country and Taylor Hill, bringing us into the 4 o'clock hour with World on Fire. That coming in after a look at your news, weather, and sports. Good afternoon to you. This is Trina Gallant. I am happy to be along with you for your Tuesday drive home. Stay tuned to Life Radio. I'll be along with you till 6 o'clock. Got some great music on the way. Coming up next, we'll hear from Jordan St. Cyr, John Neufeld, and Consumed by Fire.
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0: That was Consumed by Fire with What If, John Neufeld in there as well with We Are Free. It is a beautiful 20 degrees outside right now. Gorgeous day out there. For tonight, it will go down to about 10 degrees and mainly sunny skies on the way for tomorrow. Temperatures a little higher at 23 degrees. We'll have a look at your weather forecast up next. Stay tuned. We have Jeremy Tozer up after the break. Weather. Your Miramichi and area weather for tonight. A few clouds, a low of 10. For Wednesday, mainly sunny, a high of 23. For Wednesday night, clear and a low of 9. For Thursday, a mix of sun and cloud, a high of 17 degrees. For Thursday night, cloudy, a 60% chance of showers, a low of 8. For Friday, a mix of sun and cloud, a high of 19. And for Saturday, sunny with a high of 18 degrees. 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

0: Toby Mack with A Little Church. It is Trina along with you. 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Your news, weather, and sports coming up next. 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
1: Today is Tuesday, September 15th. I'm Nathaniel Pitcher, and this is Life Radio News. Miramichi City Council is reconsidering its approach to a controversial land development proposal. The plan involves a four-acre parcel of land near the city's new Arbeck Wellness Center in Douglastown. A developer had proposed building 7 three-story buildings containing hundreds of units and parking spaces. Many area residents opposed rezoning the property for the project. More than 40 letters of objection were submitted, along with a petition seeking to stop the development. Residents voiced their concerns at a public hearing held on August 4th. At a council and committee meeting on September 8th, Chief Administrative Officer Greg Sargent presented a report suggesting changes to the proposal following that hearing. Several residents attended the meeting. The report recommends limiting development to townhouses or row houses with no more than 16 units and apartment buildings with no more than 24 units. It also recommends capping the maximum height of any main building on the property at 9.5 meters. Sargent said the goal of the revised proposal is to strike a reasonable balance. Council also has the option of moving ahead with the original rezoning plan despite residents' objections or abandoning the development altogether. And new teachers and allied health professionals hired by the province's school districts have received welcome kits to support them in their new roles. The kits are part of retention efforts for teachers, speech-language pathologists, social workers, and school psychologists. Various stakeholders and professional associations were consulted in the development of the kits, including school districts, the New Brunswick Teachers Association, and the New Brunswick Association of Social Workers. In addition to a welcome message and onboarding documents, the kits have accessories that are tailored to each profession. For example, kits for speech-language pathologists include items such as a hand mirror and bubble wands, which are often used in their work with students. Creating consistent onboarding for teachers and allied health professionals working in the education sector was one of the needs identified in the department's retention and recruitment strategy released last December. Keeping the Miramichi current, this is Life Radio News.
0: Your Miramichi and area weather for tonight, a few clouds, a low of 10. For Wednesday, mainly sunny, a high of 23. For Wednesday night, clear and a low of 9. For Thursday, a mix of sun and cloud, a high of 17 degrees. For Thursday night, cloudy, a 60% chance of showers, a low of 8. For Friday, a mix of sun and cloud, a high of 19. And for Saturday, sunny with a high of 18 degrees.
1: Now for a look at sports. In Major League Baseball, the Blue Jays lost 6-5 to the Tigers. Jose Soriano pitched 6 no-hit innings for Toronto, but gave up 4 runs in the 7th. Okamoto hit a 3-run homer in the loss. Tonight at 8, the Jays continue their series at home against Detroit. And in the New Brunswick Senior Baseball League, the Chatham Ironmen lost 3-1 to the Charlottetown Islanders in Game 1 of the Championship Series. Tonight at 8, the Ironmen are in Charlottetown for Game 2.
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1: Your Miramichi and area weather for tonight. A few clouds, a low of 10 for Wednesday, mainly sunny, a high of 23. For Wednesday night, clear and a low of 9. For Thursday, a mix of sun and cloud, a high of 17 degrees. For Thursday night, cloudy, a 60% chance of showers, a low of 8. For Friday, a mix of sun and cloud, a high of 19. And for Saturday, sunny with a high of 18 degrees.
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4: 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He was gonna become a king, but he wasn't just after saving the people of the day. He was after eternal salvation. God's plan was so much bigger than what Judas could even fathom.
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That was Francesca Battistelli with This Could Change Everything. And before that, John Bauer with Light in Us. Well, it is coming up onto the 5 o'clock hour. Once again, time for the happy hour, an hour of positive, upbeat, encouraging music. Here's Jason Gray playing us there with More Like Falling in Love.

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1: Today is Tuesday, September

0: Chief Administrative Officer Greg Sargent presented a report suggesting changes to the proposal following that hearing. Several residents attended the meeting. The report recommends limiting development to townhouses or row houses with no more than 16 units and apartment buildings with no more than 24 units. It also recommends capping the maximum height of any main building on the property at 9.5 meters. Sargent said the goal of the revised proposal is to strike a reasonable balance. Council also has the option of moving ahead with the original rezoning plan despite residents' objections or abandoning the development altogether. And new teachers and allied health professionals hired by the province's school districts have received welcome kits to support them in their new roles. The kits are part of retention efforts for teachers, speech-language pathologists, social workers, and school psychologists. Various stakeholders and professional associations were consulted in the development of the kits, including school districts, the New Brunswick Teachers Association, and the New Brunswick Association of Social Workers. In addition to a welcome message and onboarding documents, the kits have accessories that are tailored to each profession. For example, kits for speech-language pathologists include items such as a hand mirror and bubble wands, which are often used in their work with students. Creating consistent onboarding for teachers and allied health professionals working in the education sector was one of the needs identified in the department's retention and recruitment strategy released last December. Keeping the Miramichi current, this is Life Radio News.
1: Your Miramichi and area weather for tonight. A few clouds, a low of 10. For Wednesday, mainly sunny, a high of 23. For Wednesday night, clear and a low of 9. For Thursday, a mix of sun and cloud, a high of 17 degrees. For Thursday night, cloudy, a 60% chance of showers, a low of 8. For Friday, a mix of sun and cloud, a high of 19. And for Saturday, sunny with a high of 18 degrees.
0: Now for a look at sports. In Major League Baseball, the Blue Jays lost 6-5 to the Tigers. Jose Soriano pitched 6 no-hit innings for Toronto, but gave up 4 runs in the 7th. Okamoto hit a 3-run homer in the loss. Tonight at 8, the Jays continue their series at home against Detroit. And in the New Brunswick Senior Baseball League, the Chatham Ironmen lost 3-1 to the Charlottetown Islanders in Game 1 of the Championship Series. Tonight at 8, the Ironmen are in Charlottetown for Game 2.
2: 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Would you lift me?

That was Elevation Worship with Alleluia, bringing us into the 5 o'clock happy hour. Good evening. This is Trina Glant. I'm happy to be along with you, encouraging you to stay tuned to Life Radio. I've got some great music on the way. Brandon Lake coming up next. We'll hear from Need to Breathe as well as Michael W. Smith. Stay tuned.

0: That was Michael W. Smith with Waymaker. It is currently 20 degrees outside right now, going down to about 10 overnight tonight, back up to 23 degrees for tomorrow under mainly cloudy skies. We'll have a look at your long-range weather forecast up next. Keep it here. We have Crowder up after the break. Your Miramichi and area weather for tonight. A few clouds, a low of 10. For Wednesday, mainly sunny, a high of 23. For Wednesday night, clear and a low of 9. For Thursday, a mix of sun and cloud, a high of 17 degrees. For Thursday night, cloudy, a 60% chance of showers, a low of 8. For Friday, a mix of sun and cloud, a high of 19. And for Saturday, sunny with a high of 18 degrees.
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4: This is Max Lucado. The promises of God glitter like diamonds on the pages of Scripture. Will we gather them, claim them, delight in them, pursue them? Elijah did. He prayed not just once, but seven times. Go and look toward the sea, he told his servant, and he went up and looked. There is nothing there, he said. Seven times Elijah said, go back. The seventh time, the servant reported, a cloud as small as a man's hand is rising from the sea. God's answer came as a cloud the size of a hand, and that was enough to excite Elijah. Faith sees the distant cloud. Faith sees promises as though they were fulfilled. Can you see the hint of an answer to your prayer? This is Max Lucado.
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0: Today is Tuesday, September 15th. I'm Nathaniel Pitcher, and this is Life Radio News. Miramichi City Council is reconsidering its approach to a controversial land development proposal. The plan involves a four-acre parcel of land near the city's new Arbeck Wellness Center in Douglastown. A developer had proposed building 7 three-story buildings containing hundreds of units and parking spaces. Many area residents opposed rezoning the property for the project. More than 40 letters of objection were submitted, along with a petition seeking to stop the development. Residents voiced their concerns at a public hearing held on August 4th. At a council and committee meeting on September 8th, Chief Administrative Officer Greg Sargent presented a report suggesting changes to the proposal following that hearing. Several residents attended the meeting. The report recommends limiting development to townhouses or row houses with no more than 16 units and apartment buildings with no more than 24 units. It also recommends capping the maximum height of any main building on the property at 9.5 meters. Sargent said the goal of the revised proposal is to strike a reasonable balance. Council also has the option of moving ahead with the original rezoning plan despite residents' objections or abandoning the development altogether. And new teachers and allied health professionals hired by the province's school districts have received welcome kits to support them in their new roles. The kits are part of retention efforts for teachers, speech-language pathologists, social workers, and school psychologists. Various stakeholders and professional associations were consulted in the development of the kits, including school districts, the New Brunswick Teachers Association, and the New Brunswick Association of Social Workers. In addition to a welcome message and onboarding documents, the kits have accessories that are tailored to each profession. For example, kits for speech-language pathologists include items such as a hand mirror and bubble wands, which are often used in their work with students. Creating consistent onboarding for teachers and allied health professionals working in the education sector was one of the needs identified in the department's retention and recruitment strategy released last December. Keeping the Miramichi current, this is Life Radio News.
1: Your Miramichi and area weather for tonight. A few clouds, a low of 10. For Wednesday, mainly sunny, a high of 23. For Wednesday night, clear and a low of 9. For Thursday, a mix of sun and cloud, a high of 17 degrees. For Thursday night, cloudy, a 60% chance of showers, a low of 8. For Friday, a mix of sun and cloud, a high of 19. And for Saturday, sunny with a high of 18 degrees.
0: Now for a look at sports. In Major League Baseball, the Blue Jays lost 6-5 to the Tigers. Jose Soriano pitched 6 no-hit innings for Toronto, but gave up 4 runs in the 7th. Okamoto hit a 3-run homer in the loss. Tonight at 8, the Jays continue their series at home against Detroit. And in the New Brunswick Senior Baseball League, the Chatham Ironmen lost 3-1 to the Charlottetown Islanders in Game 1 of the Championship Series. Tonight at 8, the Ironmen are in Charlottetown for Game 2.
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0: That was Audio Adrenaline with He Moves, You Move. It is once again time for today's Daily Dose of Did You Knows. Did you know that there are two chickens for every person? Did you know that 80% of burglaries are committed by people aged 13 to 21? Did you know that half of all crimes are committed by people under the age of 18? Did you know that Shakespeare invented the words assassination and bump? What? And did you know that there are a million ants for every person on Earth? Oh, that's really nice to know, isn't it? A million ants for every person. That's crazy. And that's your Daily Dose of Did You Knows. Stay tuned. Coming up after the break, Brick Nicole.
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0: Your Mary Machine area weather for tonight. A few clouds, a low of 10. For Wednesday, mainly sunny, a high of 23. For Wednesday night, clear and a low of 9. For Thursday, a mix of sun and cloud, a high of 17 degrees. For Thursday night, cloudy, a 60% chance of showers, a low of 8. For Friday, a mix of sun and cloud, a high of 19. And for Saturday, sunny with a high of 18 degrees.
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Sometimes I feel like I just keep pretending, and I'm slowly going out of my mind.

That was We the Kingdom with Child of Love. Lift Me Up in there as well by Blessing Offer. Britt Nicole kicking off the last three in a row of the Happy Hour with All This Time. It's coming up on to six. I am done for the day. Please enjoy the remainder of yours. Be sure to keep your dial locked right here to Life Radio and keep encouraged. I'm leaving you now with Chris Tomlin with Strongholds. I'll leave you with that and just a little something to remember. God's plan is better than our plan. This is Trina Gallant. I'll see you later.

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1: Today is Tuesday, September 15th. I'm Nathaniel Pitcher, and this is Life Radio News. Miramichi City Council is reconsidering its approach to a controversial land development proposal. The plan involves a four-acre parcel of land near the city's new Arbeck Wellness Center in Douglastown. A developer had proposed building 7 three-story buildings containing hundreds of units and parking spaces. Many area residents opposed rezoning the property for the project. More than 40 letters of objection were submitted, along with a petition seeking to stop the development. Residents voiced their concerns at a public hearing held on August 4th. At a council and committee meeting on September 8th, Chief Administrative Officer Greg Sargent presented a report suggesting changes to the proposal following that hearing. Several residents

0: are part of retention efforts for teachers, speech-language pathologists, social workers, and school psychologists. Various stakeholders and professional associations were consulted in the development of the kits, including school districts, the New Brunswick Teachers Association, and the New Brunswick Association of Social Workers. In addition to a welcome message and onboarding documents, the kits have accessories that are tailored to each profession. For example, kits for speech-language pathologists include items such as a hand mirror and bubble wands, which are often used in their work with students. Creating consistent onboarding for teachers and allied health professionals working in the education sector was one of the needs identified in the department's retention and recruitment strategy released last December. Keeping the Miramichi current, this is Life Radio News.
1: Your Miramichi and area weather for tonight. A few clouds, a low of 10. For Wednesday, mainly sunny, a high of 23. For Wednesday night, clear and a low of 9. For Thursday, a mix of sun and cloud, a high of 17 degrees. For Thursday night, cloudy, a 60% chance of showers, a low of 8. For Friday, a mix of sun and cloud, a high of 19. And for Saturday, sunny with a high of 18 degrees.
0: Now for a look at sports. In Major League Baseball, the Blue Jays lost 6-5 to the Tigers. Jose Soriano pitched 6 no-hit innings for Toronto, but gave up 4 runs in the 7th. Okamoto hit a 3-run homer in the loss. Tonight at 8, the Jays continue their series at home against Detroit. And in the New Brunswick Senior Baseball League, the Chatham Ironmen lost 3-1 to the Charlottetown Islanders in Game 1 of the Championship Series. Tonight at 8, the Ironmen are in Charlottetown for Game 2.
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0: Today is Tuesday, September 15th. I'm Nathaniel Pitcher, and this is Life Radio News. Miramichi City Council is reconsidering its approach to a controversial land development proposal. The plan involves a four-acre parcel of land near the city's new Arbeck Wellness Center in Douglastown. A developer had proposed building 7 three-story buildings containing hundreds of units and parking spaces. Many area residents opposed rezoning the property for the project. More than 40 letters of objection were submitted, along with a petition seeking to stop the development. Residents voiced their concerns at a public hearing held on August 4th. At a council and committee meeting on September 8th, Chief Administrative Officer Greg Sargent presented a report suggesting changes to the proposal following that hearing. Several residents attended the meeting. The report recommends limiting development to townhouses or row houses with no more than 16 units and apartment buildings with no more than 24 units. It also recommends capping the maximum height of any main building on the property at 9.5 meters. Sargent said the goal of the revised proposal is to strike a reasonable balance. Council also has the option of moving ahead with the original rezoning plan despite residents' objections or abandoning the development altogether. And new teachers and allied health professionals hired by the province's school districts have received welcome kits to support them in their new roles. The kits are part of retention efforts for teachers, speech-language pathologists, social workers, and school psychologists. Various stakeholders and professional associations were consulted in the development of the kits, including school districts, the New Brunswick Teachers Association, and the New Brunswick Association of Social Workers. In addition to a welcome message and onboarding documents, the kits have accessories that are tailored to each profession. For example, kits for speech-language pathologists include items such as a hand mirror and bubble wands, which are often used in their work with students. Creating consistent onboarding for teachers and allied health professionals working in the education sector was one of the needs identified in the department's retention and recruitment strategy released last December. Keeping the Miramichi current, this is Life Radio News.
1: Your Miramichi and area weather for tonight. A few clouds, a low of 10. For Wednesday, mainly sunny, a high of 23. For Wednesday night, clear and a low of 9. For Thursday, a mix of sun and cloud, a high of 17 degrees. For Thursday night, cloudy, a 60% chance of showers, a low of 8. For Friday, a mix of sun and cloud, a high of 19. And for Saturday, sunny with a high of 18 degrees.
0: Now for a look at sports. In Major League Baseball, the Blue Jays lost 6-5 to the Tigers. Jose Soriano pitched 6 no-hit innings for Toronto, but gave up 4 runs in the 7th. Okamoto hit a 3-run homer in the loss. Tonight at 8, the Jays continue their series at home against Detroit. And in the New Brunswick Senior Baseball League, the Chatham Ironmen lost 3-1 to the Charlottetown Islanders in Game 1 of the Championship Series. Tonight at 8, the Ironmen are in Charlottetown for Game 2.
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1: Your Mayor Machine area weather for tonight. A few clouds, a low of 10. For Wednesday, mainly sunny, a high of 23. For Wednesday night, clear and a low of 9. For Thursday, a mix of sun and cloud, a high of 17 degrees. For Thursday night, cloudy, a 60% chance of showers, a low of 8. For Friday, a mix of sun and cloud, a high of 19. And for Saturday, sunny with a high of 18 degrees.
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1: 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A few clouds, a low of 10. For Wednesday, mainly sunny, a high of 23. For Wednesday night, clear and a low of 9. For Thursday, a mix of sun and cloud, a high of 17 degrees. For Thursday night, cloudy, a 60% chance of showers, a low of 8. For Friday, a mix of sun and cloud, a high of 19. And for Saturday, sunny with a high of 18 degrees.
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1: Your Miramichi and area weather for tonight. A few clouds, a low of 10 for Wednesday, mainly sunny, a high of 23. For Wednesday night, clear and a low of 9. For Thursday, a mix of sun and cloud, a high of 17 degrees. For Thursday night, cloudy, a 60% chance of showers, a low of 8. For Friday, a mix of sun and cloud, a high of 19. And for Saturday, sunny with a high of 18 degrees.
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1: Your Miramichi and area weather for tonight. A few clouds, a low of 10 for Wednesday, mainly sunny, a high of 23. For Wednesday night, clear and a low of 9. For Thursday, a mix of sun and cloud, a high of 17 degrees. For Thursday night, cloudy, a 60% chance of showers, a low of 8. For Friday, a mix of sun and cloud, a high of 19. And for Saturday, sunny with a high of 18 degrees.
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